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4: 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Yeah. 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That's how we working, huh?

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1: Sarah's phone. Yo, what's up, baby? Yeah, and I'm gonna meet him tonight. You know what? He's so unbelievable.

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0: So what are you doing back?
1: Well, I sat back and thought about the things we used to do. It really meant a lot to me. You mean a lot to me.
0: I really mean that much to you?
1: Girl, you know it's true.

0: frequency. 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
1: Everywhere.